0: Lieblingssender im Netz.
1: Radio Wolke 7. Die schärfsten Oldies. Nur hier.
2: 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Telegram for Merrill Hardy. Sign him, please.
3: Hey, Tim. This is from Barbara.
4: Oh, what is she talking about, man?
3: She says she still loves me. She can't do without me. And she'll be here tomorrow.
4: What? I thought you had settled all of that, man.
3: Hey, man. You see, you just don't understand. I never stopped loving her. I just wasn't ready to accept the love she was willing to give. But if she still loves me, there's nothing in the world that can keep us from making it this time.

the smile is no longer there. The face and the eyes and the hair. Nothing stands the test of time. You live forever, never mind.